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4: Car makers have been pushing to develop more hybrids, which improve fuel economy, but they don't have some of the limitations of battery electric vehicles. With the Car Chronicles, I'm Jeff Gilbert, CBS News.
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4: How is AI research infrastructure advancing scientific progress and innovation? 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
5: I had heard about the National Artificial Intelligence Research Resource, or NAIR, and was really excited about the potential to help to accelerate access and interest in this space.
4: Dr. Skinner's AI for Shipwrecks project begins with sonar images of shipwrecks, ideal for training machine learning models for underwater robotics. A cross-disciplinary asset for history, environmental science, and AI classrooms that may ultimately allow for autonomous vehicles to better survey the ocean floor.
5: So I think especially with all the interest and excitement around AI, it's really important to make sure that we're casting a wide net in terms of where AI can have impact.
4: Investments in AI research infrastructure help chart a decisive course in artificial intelligence while accelerating scientific discovery, ensuring the U.S. remains at the forefront of AI research, education, and innovation. Subscribe to NSF's Discovery Files podcast to hear more about advancements in artificial intelligence.

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0: Could GameStop really buy eBay? Meet the man who thinks he can make it happen. I'm Jeff Colvin of Fortune Magazine with the Fortune Business Update. Ryan Cohen, the CEO of GameStop, shocked Wall Street with his unsolicited offer to buy eBay for $56 billion. He joined GameStop's board of directors in 2021, became CEO in 2023. He has helped the company return to profitability, in part by conducting mass layoffs and closing stores. When he joined the board, the company's market value was a little over $1 billion. Now it's worth more than $10 billion. Cohen never went to college, and before GameStop, he started the online pet goods retailer Chewy, which PetSmart bought for more than $3 billion. It's an impressive record, but can he really buy eBay for $56 billion? Well, who knows, but he can't be ruled out. I'm Jeff Colvin.
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1: What do speeding and using your handheld cell phone while driving have in common? This is Jeff Gilbert with the Car Chronicles. Insurance Institute for Highway Safety senior research scientist Ian Reagan has had an in-depth look at what connectivity technology can tell us about what people do while driving.
2: What we found was really counterintuitive compared with prior research.
3: So what did you find?
2: Basically, what we saw is that there was significantly more cell phone use as speeding became more extreme.
1: Now, they had thought that people were more likely to use handheld cell phones at low speeds. Now, they can't explain why speeding and distraction may go together, but they can theorize.
2: It makes a lot of sense that risky people do risky things. So people who like to speed like to use their cell phones.
1: Reagan says this information could be important for law enforcement as they work to crack down on both distraction and speeding. With the Car Chronicles, I'm Jeff Gilbert, CBS News.

I know sometimes you may wonder, from little things I say and do.

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Colossians 3:16 says, "Let the message of Christ dwell among you richly as you teach and admonish one another with all wisdom through psalms, hymns, and songs from the Spirit." 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
1: 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Sales Director Robert Cathell says it's different from what they did last year to ease concerns about tariff-related price increases.
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1: Ford's employee pricing campaign will run through July 6th. With the Car Chronicles, I'm Jeff Gilbert, CBS News.

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1: Colossians 3:16 says, "Let the message of Christ dwell among you richly as you teach and admonish one another with all wisdom through psalms, hymns, and songs from the Spirit." 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

devil went down to Georgia. 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
1: And now it's time for your May horticulture tip from the Belzona Garden Club. 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
1: 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Colossians 3:16 says, "Let the message of Christ dwell among you richly as you teach and admonish one another with all wisdom through psalms, hymns, and songs from the Spirit." 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
1: 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Delta Farm and Garden on Highway 49 in Belzona. 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

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Cloudy skies for your Monday with a stray shower or thunderstorm possible, a high of 88. Winds out of the south-southeast at 10 to 15 miles per hour. Mainly cloudy tonight with a low of 73. And tomorrow, partial cloudiness in the morning with a chance of scattered thunderstorms in the afternoon and a high of 88. 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
4: It'll be a sunny day, but we could see some afternoon showers and thunderstorms. A look at your state forecast from the National Weather Service in Jackson. Northern Mississippi will be mostly sunny with a slight chance of afternoon showers and thunderstorms that'll linger through tonight. Highs will be near 90 with lows tonight in the lower 70s. Central Mississippi, partly sunny with a slight chance of afternoon showers and thunderstorms and highs in the upper 80s. Tonight will be mostly cloudy with more showers and thunderstorms possible and lows in the low 70s. Southern Mississippi will be partly sunny today with showers and thunderstorms possible in the afternoon. Highs will be in the mid to upper 80s. Tonight will be mostly cloudy with lows in the lower 70s. 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
10: Here's your Yazoo area forecast from your Power 107 Satellite Weather Center. Cloudy skies for your Monday with a stray shower or thunderstorm possible, a high of 88. Winds out of the south-southeast at 10 to 15 miles per hour. Mainly cloudy tonight with a low of 73. And tomorrow, partial cloudiness in the morning with a chance of scattered thunderstorms in the afternoon and a high of 88. 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
1: This is Did You Know Mississippi, and I'm Emily Tillman. Did you know that the first important regional label for New Orleans music was in Mississippi? Johnny Vincent became obsessed with music working in his parents' restaurant in Laurel. And in 1947, after starting his own jukebox business, became a sales representative for a New Orleans record distributor. He purchased Griffin Distributing Company in Jackson and a retail business called The Record Shop at 241 North Ferris Street. Vincent started the Champion label in the early 50s, issuing singles by people like Arthur Crudup. In 1953, he became a talent scout for an LA-based label called Specialty Records. The most important thing he did for Specialty was The Things I Used to Do, which was recorded by Guitar Slim, who was Eddie Jones from Greenwood, and featured Ray Charles on the piano. It would be one of the biggest R&B hits of the 50s. After founding Ace in 1955, he produced hits with Louisiana artists like Frankie Ford with Sea Cruise, Jimmy Clanton with Just a Dream, and Huey Piano Smith's Rockin' Pneumonia and the Boogie Woogie Flu. Other Ace artists included Lee Dorsey, Sam Myers, and Mac Rebinac, who would later be known as Dr. John. Vincent signed what should have been a great deal with VJ Records in Chicago in 1962, but that label went bankrupt in 1966, virtually ending Ace Records. And that's been Did You Know Mississippi? I'm Emily Tillman.
2: 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Just us. No excuses this time.
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1: Good morning out there to you, Yazoo. This is Power 107. I am Emily Tillman. Glad to be here with you on National No Dirty Dishes Day. Does that mean we don't do dirty dishes on this day, or that we're not supposed to have any dirty dishes on this day? Because I am not celebrating well. Here's Lily Tomlin.
8: Hey, does this chair lean back?
9: Well, it's not supposed to. Sit it up straight.
8: My grandma has a chair that will take her anywhere she wants to go. I noticed that my grandma and my baby brother are just alike. Lady, are you listening to me?
9: Yes, I'm listening. Go on.
8: First, they both doze off a lot. And they both are cranky and street. And they don't have no teeth. And they can't get a job. We don't know where Grandma gets her money. I think she fools the tooth fairy every night. I seen the tooth fairy. I said I seen the tooth fairy. Lady.
9: You really did see the tooth fairy?
8: I did. I seen the tooth fairy. It's a very teeny little person. With a very pretty little smile. And he has a teeny little motorcycle. And he left a teeny little cloud of smoke. And he left little teeny tracks in my bed. And he left me a quarter. Are you listening, lady? I bit the dentist's finger once. It was an accident. The spanger was too big for my mouth. You know what happened, lady? I stuck a Parcheesi dice up my nose. And it didn't come back. And Mama said, Edith, what is that strange noise when you are breathing? And I said, nothing. And then the doctor poked in my nose. And you know what he found? Lady, do you know what he found?
9: No. What did he find?
8: He found a Parcheesi dice. Wasn't that interesting? The doctor can look in your ear and you know what he sees? A lot of noise. Get it? That was good. You're a very good cook, lady. Here, I think I will take this baggie. I want to save this piece for Buster. He don't like his dog food. Mama said, if Buster don't eat his dog food, he don't get nothing to eat. So I have to get up at night and eat it for him.
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2: Here's your Yazoo area forecast from your Power 107 Satellite Weather Center. Cloudy skies for your Monday with a stray shower or thunderstorm possible, a high of 88. Winds out of the south-southeast at 10 to 15 miles per hour. Mainly cloudy tonight with a low of 73. And tomorrow, partial cloudiness in the morning with a chance of scattered thunderstorms in the afternoon and a high of 88. 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
4: Here's your Yazoo area forecast from your Power 107 Satellite Weather Center. Cloudy skies for your Monday with a stray shower or thunderstorm possible, a high of 88. Winds out of the south-southeast at 10 to 15 miles per hour. Mainly cloudy tonight with a low of 73. And tomorrow, partial cloudiness in the morning with a chance of scattered thunderstorms in the afternoon and a high of 88. 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
5: Here's your Yazoo area forecast from your Power 107 Satellite Weather Center. Cloudy skies for your Monday with a stray shower or thunderstorm possible, a high of 88. Winds out of the south. Area forecast from your Power 107 Satellite Weather Center. Cloudy skies for your Monday with a stray shower or thunderstorm possible,

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1: I'm Kelly Bennett for Super Talk Mississippi News, brought to you by Mama Justice. If you've been injured and need legal representation, call Mama Justice for a free consultation at 662-883-6262. Jackson police are investigating a fatal shooting that occurred in the parking lot of a nightclub Sunday morning. According to investigators, there was a physical altercation involving several males outside the hideaway around 1 a.m. and gunfire was exchanged. A black female who was sitting inside a black Honda Accord was hit by a bullet and died from her injuries. Hinds County Coroner Jeremiah Howard identified the woman as 19-year-old Alana Duck of Brandon. Two other victims suffered gunshot wounds and were transported to local hospitals. The investigation is ongoing.
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1: The Department of Education recently launched a new effort to detect fraud among federal loan applicants. Education Secretary Linda McMahon says they found a lot of fraud, including applications by bots and ghost students. During an interview on Fox Business's Mornings with Maria, she said major changes made to the process are already yielding results.
4: It's as simple as showing an ID, you know, online to show who you are when you're applying for these loans. And last year, we kept $1 billion of fraud money from going out. And just in the first, you know, 2 weeks of revamping this program this year, we've saved, about $60 million.
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7: Here's your Yazoo area forecast from your Power 107 Satellite Weather Center. Cloudy skies for your Monday with a stray shower or thunderstorm possible, a high of 88. Winds out of the south-southeast at 10 to 15 miles per hour. Mainly cloudy tonight with a low of 73. And tomorrow, partial cloudiness in the morning with a chance of scattered thunderstorms in the afternoon and a high of 88. 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

0: With the SuperTalk AgriNews Network, I'm JT Mitchell, and here's your morning ag report. New trade promises are emerging following a summit between President Donald Trump and Chinese President Xi Jinping. U.S. Ambassador to China David Perdue was on Fox and Friends to discuss why the summit happened.
1: We're in a potential time of vulnerability, and the Chinese have showed the world, frankly, that they're willing to weaponize that, and that's why President Trump went to China. A lot of people said, well, do we really want to have a better relationship with China? I say, oh, hell yeah, you have to. And right now, but you have to stand up for what's important to the people of America, and that's what this president has been doing since his first administration.
0: As part of the agreement, Beijing is expected to pledge a whopping $10 billion for American agriculture products. Keep up with the latest in agriculture by going to supertalk.fm, hovering over the news tab, and clicking AgriNews. I'm JT Mitchell.
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0: Here's your Yazoo area forecast from your Power 107 Satellite Weather Center. Cloudy skies for your Monday with a stray shower or thunderstorm possible, a high of 88. Winds out of the south-southeast at 10 to 15 miles per hour. Mainly cloudy tonight with a low of 73. And tomorrow, partial cloudiness in the morning with a chance of scattered thunderstorms in the afternoon and a high of 88. 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
1: I'm Kelly Bennett for SuperTalk Mississippi News. The Walbard on Greenway Drive in Jackson had to be evacuated on Saturday due to a bomb threat. According to police, an employee received an anonymous call from someone described as an older male who claimed there were explosives in the building and threatened to detonate them if the store wasn't evacuated. The employee notified management, and the bomb squad and police were called to investigate. No explosives or suspicious packages were discovered during a thorough search of the premises, and no other incidents were reported during the evacuation. The investigation is ongoing. For more Mississippi news, sports, weather, and politics, follow us on Facebook, X, or online at supertalk.fm.
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1: A Gulfport man is facing charges after a police chase on Sunday. Officers spotted a vehicle connected to a recent vehicle burglary around 6:17 p.m. When they tried to pull over the driver, 58-year-old Roy Rodney Robinson, he accelerated and fled the scene. When Robinson spotted an officer off the roadway near Jody Nelson Drive preparing to deploy spike strips, he allegedly hit the brakes and steered the Lexus directly toward the officer, hit a curb, then placed the vehicle in reverse and accelerated, hitting the front end of a patrol vehicle. Robinson and his passenger were taken into custody. Both individuals were found to have active felony warrants out of Missouri. Robinson is charged with felony fleeing and burglary of a vehicle. His passenger will be extradited to Missouri.
4: 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Cloudy skies for your Monday with a stray shower or thunderstorm possible, a high of 88. Winds out of the south-southeast at 10 to 15 miles per hour. Mainly cloudy tonight with a low of 73. And tomorrow, partial cloudiness in the morning with a chance of scattered thunderstorms in the afternoon and a high of 88. 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
4: Here's your Yazoo area forecast from your Power 107 Satellite Weather Center. Cloudy skies for your Monday with a stray shower or thunderstorm possible, a high of 88. Winds out of the south-southeast at 10 to 15 miles per hour. Mainly cloudy tonight with a low of 73. And tomorrow, partial cloudiness in the morning with a chance of scattered thunderstorms in the afternoon and a high of 88. 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
1: I'm Kelly Bennett for SuperTalk Mississippi News, brought to you by Mama Justice. If you've been injured and need legal representation, call Mama Justice for a free consultation at 662-883-6262. Gulfport police have issued a felony warrant for a suspect wanted for a drive-by shooting. Deshaun Marquis Reed is described as a 21-year-old black male. He's about 5'11" and weighs 260 pounds with black hair, brown eyes, and black facial hair. Reed should be considered armed and dangerous. The Lee County Sheriff's Department is investigating a fatal stabbing. According to WTVA, 46-year-old Randy Hallmark of Guntown was killed in an incident on County Road 1303. His body is being sent to the state medical examiner's office for an autopsy.
2: You smell that? Spring. Hibernation's over. It's time to run it. Run it until the grass becomes long and the hedges duck and cover. Then, run it again. 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
3: I'm Commissioner Sean Tindall from the Mississippi Department of Public Safety. Did you know that every time you get behind the wheel, one simple decision can save your life? 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Law enforcement from across Mississippi are stepping up patrols and watching closely. If you're not buckled up, you will be stopped and you will be ticketed. 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Click it or ticket, Mississippi.
1: Missing foster children in Mississippi have been found and brought to safety thanks to Operation Hope, a multi-agency initiative aimed at locating missing foster children. According to Attorney General Lynn Fitch, the intent of the operation was not only to locate vulnerable youth, but also to create a model that can be used in other states. 87% of the missing foster youth identified during the initiative were recovered in less than 48 hours. Officials said children located during the operation were offered support services in addition to being recovered safely. According to the announcement, the federal government first launched a similar initiative known as Project Hope in Kansas and Missouri, where officials said 42 missing children were located. For all things Mississippi, visit supertalk.fm.
4: This is Did You Know Mississippi, and I'm Emily Tillman. Did you know that the first important regional label for New Orleans music was in Mississippi? Johnny Vincent became obsessed with music working in his parents' restaurant in Laurel. And in 1947, after starting his own jukebox business, became a sales representative for a New Orleans record distributor. He purchased Griffin Distributing Company in Jackson and a retail business called The Record Shop at 241 North Ferris Street. Vincent started the Champion label in the early 50s, issuing singles by people like Arthur Crudup. In 1953, he became a talent scout for an LA-based label called Specialty Records. The most important thing he did for Specialty was The Things I Used to Do, which was recorded by Guitar Slim, who was Eddie Jones from Greenwood, and featured Ray Charles on the piano. It would be one of the biggest R&B hits of the 50s. After founding Ace in 1955, he produced hits with Louisiana artists like Frankie Ford with Sea Cruise, Jimmy Clanton with Just a Dream, and Huey Piano Smith's Rockin' Pneumonia and the Boogie Woogie Flu. Other Ace artists included Lee Dorsey, Sam Myers, and Mac Rebinac, who would later be known as Dr. John. Vincent signed what should have been a great deal with VJ Records in Chicago in 1962, but that label went bankrupt in 1966, virtually ending Ace Records. And that's been Did You Know Mississippi? I'm Emily Tillman.
5: Here's your Yazoo area forecast from your Power 107 Satellite Weather Center. Cloudy skies for your Monday with a stray shower or thunderstorm possible, a high of 88. Winds out of the south-southeast at 10 to 15 miles per hour. Mainly cloudy tonight with a low of 73. And tomorrow, partial cloudiness in the morning with a chance of scattered thunderstorms in the afternoon and a high of 88. 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
1: With the SuperTalk AgriNews Network, I'm JT Mitchell, and here's your Midday Ag Report. Even with grocery prices at the highest they've been in nearly 4 years, those who make the food are finding ways to make sure people don't go hungry. The Mississippi Farm Bureau Federation recently held its annual Farmers Feeding the Hungry food drive alongside the Mississippi Food Network. Here's Farm Bureau President Mike McCormick on why the initiative is so important.
2: 1 in 4 children go to bed hungry at night, and that's unacceptable. And we have a mission that we've been called to do to help feed the world, and we want to make sure that that starts here in Mississippi and that we give back to the communities.
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1: 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Cloudy skies for your Monday with a stray shower or thunderstorm possible, a high of 88. Winds out of the south-southeast at 10 to 15 miles per hour. Mainly cloudy tonight with a low of 73. And tomorrow, partial cloudiness in the morning with a chance of scattered thunderstorms in the afternoon and a high of 88. 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
0: Here's your Yazoo area forecast from your Power 107 Satellite Weather Center. Cloudy skies for your Monday with a stray shower or thunderstorm possible, a high of 88. Winds out of the south-southeast at 10 to 15 miles per hour. Mainly cloudy tonight with a low of 73. And tomorrow, partial cloudiness in the morning with a chance of scattered thunderstorms in the afternoon and a high of 88. 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
4: Here's your Yazoo area forecast from your Power 107 Satellite Weather Center. Cloudy skies for your Monday with a stray shower or thunderstorm possible, a high of 88. Winds out of the south-southeast at 10 to 15 miles per hour. Mainly cloudy tonight with a low of 73. And tomorrow, partial cloudiness in the morning with a chance of scattered thunderstorms in the afternoon and a high of 88. 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
1: I'm JT Mitchell with the SuperTalk AgriNews Network, and here's your closing market report. From the New York Cotton Exchange, July cotton is up 309 to 83.70. October cotton is up 239 to 83.92. From the Chicago Board of Trade, July soybeans are up 36 cents to 12.13 per bushel. November soybeans are up 30 and a quarter cents to 12.01 per bushel. July corn is up 21 and a quarter cents to 4.77 a bushel. December corn is up 17 cents to 4.98 per bushel. From the mercantile, June live cattle is down 53 cents to 253.38. August live cattle is down 78 cents to 247.15. May feeders are up 13 cents to 368.80. And August feeders are down 260 to 358.85.
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6: Here's your Yazoo area forecast from your Power 107 Satellite Weather Center. Cloudy skies for your Monday with a stray shower or thunderstorm possible, a high of 88. Winds out of the south-southeast at 10 to 15 miles per hour. Mainly cloudy tonight with a low of 73. And tomorrow, partial cloudiness in the morning with a chance of scattered thunderstorms in the afternoon and a high of 88. 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
2: 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Cloudy skies for your Monday with a stray shower or thunderstorm possible, a high of 88. Winds out of the south-southeast at 10 to 15 miles per hour. Mainly cloudy tonight with a low of 73. And tomorrow, partial cloudiness in the morning with a chance of scattered thunderstorms in the afternoon and a high of 88. 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
1: With a quick look at college baseball, number 13, Mississippi State, turned one inning into a statement on Thursday night. The Bulldogs erupted for 13 runs on 12 hits in the third inning to power their way to an 18-11 win over number 10 Texas A&M. Game 2 in College Station begins at 6 p.m. Number 15 Ole Miss couldn't find enough offensive production to stave off the Crimson Tide. Number 18 Alabama got the Game 1 5-4 win. Game 2 in Tuscaloosa is at 6 p.m. Number 8, Southern Miss, the state's highest-ranked ball club, continued to show why, dominating Georgia Southern 14-3. Paired with a Coastal Carolina loss, the Golden Eagles are now tied atop the Sun Belt. Game 2 between Southern Miss and Georgia Southern gets underway in Hattiesburg at 6 p.m. I'm J.T. Mitchell.
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1: 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From the New York Cotton Exchange, July cotton is up 309 to 83.70. October cotton is up 239 to 83.92. From the Chicago Board of Trade, July soybeans are up 36 cents to 12.13 per bushel. November soybeans are up 30 and a quarter cents to 12.01 per bushel. July corn is up 21 and a quarter cents to 4.77 a bushel. December corn is up 17 cents to 4.98 per bushel. From the mercantile, June live cattle is down 53 cents to 253.38. August live cattle is down 78 cents to 247.15. May feeders are up 13 cents to 368.80. And August feeders are down 260 to 358.85.
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6: Here's your Yazoo area forecast from your Power 107 Satellite Weather Center. Cloudy skies for your Monday with a stray shower or thunderstorm possible, a high of 88. Winds out of the south-southeast at 10 to 15 miles per hour. Mainly cloudy tonight with a low of 73. And tomorrow, partial cloudiness in the morning with a chance of scattered thunderstorms in the afternoon and a high of 88. 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
0: Here's your Yazoo area forecast from your Power 107 Satellite Weather Center. Cloudy skies for your Monday with a stray shower or thunderstorm possible, a high of 88. Winds out of the south-southeast at 10 to 15 miles per hour. Mainly cloudy tonight with a low of 73. And tomorrow, partial cloudiness in the morning with a chance of scattered thunderstorms in the afternoon and a high of 88. 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
1: With SuperTalk News, I'm JT Mitchell. As redistricting continues to be a hot topic, another court ruling could impact how political lines are drawn in Mississippi. The U.S. Supreme Court reversed today a lower court ruling that forced lawmakers to redraw several legislative districts last year over concerns black voting power was being diluted. The new maps in areas including DeSoto County and Hattiesburg help Democrats flip one House seat and two Senate seats. The High Court is now sending the case back to the lower courts for more review under the Voting Rights Act. The entire legislative map is expected to be brought up in the 2027 session. Governor Tate Reeves has announced that more than $23 million is being distributed to 40 cities and counties to help out with public infrastructure. Go to supertalk.fm to find the full list of projects.
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3: I'm Commissioner Sean Tindall from the Mississippi Department of Public Safety. Did you know that every time you get behind the wheel, one simple decision can save your life? 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Law enforcement from across Mississippi are stepping up patrols and watching closely. If you're not buckled up, you will be stopped and you will be ticketed. 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Click it or ticket, Mississippi.
1: As an outbreak of Ebola is being seen in Central and East Africa, new travel restrictions are being put in place, impacting some Americans. Fox's Chris Foster.
4: Travelers arriving from Ebola-affected areas are subject to enhanced screening and monitoring. Those without a U.S. passport may be turned away if they've been in the Democratic Republic of Congo, South Sudan, or Uganda in the last 21 days. The Centers for Disease Control and Prevention orders effective immediately for the next 30 days. It says the immediate risk to the general American public is low, but that it'll be ramping up tracing, testing, and hospital readiness nationwide as a precaution and continue to send personnel to support outbreak containment operations in affected regions. Efforts are ongoing to bring home several Americans, one reportedly with symptoms, who may have been exposed to the virus while working for a nonprofit in Congo.
1: As of now, there are no confirmed cases of Ebola in the U.S. Keep up with the latest news as it comes in at supertalk.fm.
0: 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Cloudy skies for your Monday with a stray shower or thunderstorm possible, a high of 88. Winds out of the south-southeast at 10 to 15 miles per hour. Mainly cloudy tonight with a low of 73. And tomorrow, partial cloudiness in the morning with a chance of scattered thunderstorms in the afternoon and a high of 88. 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
5: Here's your Yazoo area weather forecast from your Power 107 Satellite Weather Center. Mostly cloudy tonight with a low of 74, winds from the south-southeast at 5 to 10 miles per hour. Tomorrow, cloudy with a stray shower or thunderstorm possible, a high of 89. And tomorrow night, rain showers early, mostly cloudy later, a low of 69, and winds light and variable. 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
4: With SuperTalk News, I'm JT Mitchell. Mississippi State sophomore pitcher Tomas Valenkis is the winner of this year's Ferris Trophy, which goes out annually to the state's top college baseball player. Valenkis received the honor during a luncheon today at Pearl River Resort. The left-handed transfer from Virginia is tied at the top of the SEC with a 9-2 record. He's second in the league with 112 strikeouts. Valenkis beat out teammate and Bulldog third baseman Ace Reese, Ole Miss third baseman Judd Uttermark, Ole Miss pitcher Cade Townsend, and Southern Miss pitcher Graydon Harris for the 2026 Ferris Trophy. With a quick look at gas prices, the average price for a gallon of regular fuel is still hovering around that $4 mark. Statewide, the average is $3.99. That's a cent higher than a week ago and 27 cents higher than a month ago.
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8: 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The Devil Wears Prada 2 strutted into second place with $18 million, bringing its global total to more than $546 million.
4: It's worth knowing that six Malco theaters statewide will be replaying animated classics this summer. 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I'm JT Mitchell.
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9: Here's your Yazoo area weather forecast from your Power 107 Satellite Weather Center. Mostly cloudy tonight with a low of 74, winds from the south-southeast at 5 to 10 miles per hour. Tomorrow, cloudy with a stray shower or thunderstorm possible, a high of 89. And tomorrow night, rain showers early, mostly cloudy. Later, a low of 69 and winds light and variable. Here's your Belzona and Humphreys County weather forecast from WELZ, the Delta's Groove.
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7: Here's your Yazoo area weather forecast from your Power 107 Satellite Weather Center. Mostly cloudy tonight with a low of 74, winds from the south-southeast at 5 to 10 miles per hour. Tomorrow, cloudy with a stray shower or thunderstorm possible, a high of 89. And tomorrow night, rain showers early, mostly cloudy, later, a low of 69, and winds light and variable. 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
6: Here's your Yazoo area weather forecast from your Power 107 Satellite Weather Center. Mostly cloudy tonight with a low of 74, winds from the south-southeast at 5 to 10 miles per hour. Tomorrow, cloudy with a stray shower or thunderstorm possible, a high of 89. And tomorrow night, rain showers early, mostly cloudy. Later, a low of 69 and winds light and variable. Here's your Belzona and Humphreys County weather forecast from WELZ, the Delta's Groove.